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I'm gonna see you guys again.

Katrina, that when we feel a storm, we can roll ourselves over, 'cause we're uncomfortable.

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1: Let's go do something, man.
0: A lot of things is cracking tonight.
2: Yeah. Looking good.
3: Rolling up like that, though.
2: Looking good. Looking good.
3: It's a windshield crack.
2: Who that?
4: Family.
5: What's up, man?
4: What's going on? Everything good?
5: Hey, man. Things is good, man. But I need a favor.
4: All right.
5: Things is heating up. I got to go out of town, take care of some business. I need you to look after wife for me.
6: You know me, man. I trust. You know that.
4: Got you, man. Whatever you need.
5: All right, now.
4: All right?
5: You just take this ride with me, all right?
4: Let's do it.

0: that why they pick you? Because you like to fight?
1: I'm expendable.
0: Expendable? What mean expendable? What mean expendable? What mean expendable? What mean expendable? What mean expendable? Sendable, sendable, sendable, sendable, sendable, sendable, sendable, sendable, sendable, sendable, sendable, sendable, sendable, sendable, sendable, sendable, sendable, sendable, sendable, sendable, sendable, sendable, sendable, sendable, sendable, sendable, sendable, sendable, sendable, sendable, sendable, sendable, sendable, sendable, sendable, sendable, sendable, sendable, sendable, sendable, 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

0: 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They say, do what we say. 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